0: Now, without further ado, let me bring to you
1: DJ
2: Automatic.
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0: DJ Automatic playlist. This is Dana Cortez Show. Who is this?
1: Hello, good morning. This is Syrah.
0: Hi, Syrah. How you doing?
1: I am doing great. How are you guys doing?
0: Doing well. Do you have a request for the playlist?
1: Yes. Can I please get Sorry Miss Jackson?
0: Woo! Yeah. Let's get some Outkast on the radio for sure. That's one of the, I think, one of the classic hip-hop songs. It'll never go away. I wish I had seen Outkast live. I never got to see them live.
2: I've seen them live many a times, and I remember one time, Andre 3000 actually jumped off stage in his tiger pants. This is tiger pants era. And beat the hell out of... Yeah, no, they're leggings. They were pants. Okay. And he beat the hell out of some dude in the front row.
0: Wait, did he get back on stage?
2: He never even missed a verse. He didn't miss a line. He didn't miss a word.

0: hate to say this, but I think I agree with Anthony A. Let me explain. It's DJ Automatic's playlist here on the Dana Cortez Show.
1: She says it's like it's a bad thing. So
2: I say some outlandish things. So I'm like, oh, be careful what you agree with.
0: He said that Lil Wayne might be the GOAT. And yes. I'm just
1: That's
0: trying-
1: not outlandish.
0: Oh, exactly.
2: Mm.
0: And that's why I think I might agree. Who else has done, is doing, has been the father, has so many sons and daughters? The top daughter, Nicki Minaj. Who? And who could do a song like this?
2: And if you want to just leave it at the music alone, the lyrics alone.
0: Lil Wayne's on the radio. Let's go.

0: I want to talk about 2 Chainz' verse on this next song. It's DJ Automatic's playlist here on the Dana Cortez Show. All 3 of their verses. Oh. Such a good song. And it's one of those that I think gets forgotten about because Drake has so many hits. But let's give 2 Chainz some flowers right here for this party record.
1: And also, too, a lot of it's done in Big Sean's cadence and his rap style, too.
0: Oh, it is.
1: Shout out Sean Don.

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1: Okay, so today we got Ashley on the phone, and she's in a relatively new relationship. Everything's young and beautiful. However, she's concerned that she doesn't have her man's full attention.
2: What do you mean full attention?
1: Well, I said it's pretty new, but they have been dating for about 8 months now.
2: Okay, hold on. Wait, unpack that for us. They're in a relationship, though, right?
1: Yes.
2: So they've had the conversation and all that?
1: Yes, all that. But she's worried that he hasn't stopped swiping that.
2: Ooh.
1: And that's where your expertise comes in, you know?
3: So we need to do a DM and be one of these girls?
1: First of all, let's talk
3: to
1: Ashley.
3: Well, obviously I'm not going to be a girl, but I mean, you're going to be a girl.
1: Ashley, are you there? You're there, right?
4: Yeah, hi.
1: Hi, I'm sorry we're talking, you know, all of this, but I just want to make sure that I have everything correct and that I explain to Automatic Anthony and everybody's listening exactly what you told me, the story. Your boyfriend's name is Eric, right?
4: Yeah, and everything you were telling the guys is
2: So the homie is your boyfriend, though?
4: Yeah, we met him like 8 months ago, and it's been pretty good. I mean, it's been really fun to have somebody else to explore the city with. And
3: so you're not from here then?
4: No, and neither's Eric. And so it's been really good for both of us. He just moved here.
1: Oh, okay. So that's what your message was saying. I didn't understand.
4: Yeah, sorry. I'm so mad when I was writing the message. I'm sure there were a million typos and stuff that didn't make sense.
1: Well, it makes sense now.
2: What do you guys mean, though?
1: Well, Ashley was explaining to me that she feels like Eric is still kind of adjusting to the city, and he's not. He may not be ready to step into the boyfriend lane yet. That's what you meant, right, Ashley?
4: Yeah, I mean, I wish I would have found out a different way, but I think everything was just rushed. I'm sure we're just better as friends because we're both just adjusting to being in a new place.
2: What do you mean you wish you'd have found out a different way? What's that about?
4: Okay, so 3 weeks ago, he matched with my roommate's hairstylist, and then I found out 2 weeks ago, and yeah, he's still messaging her.
3: So why are you so calm since you're being cheated on?
4: I don't know. I mean, I'm 27 years old. I mean, I've been through worse stuff with guys.
3: She's not that into him.
4: I felt like, I don't think he'll admit it. So it's just, I just want to like prove what I already know, you know?
2: You think he's kind of just about curious about the women in this new city he's in and things like that?
4: I don't know what he's thinking. I don't want to be like sitting around waiting for him to figure it out.
2: That's fair. I mean, well, one big important question is like, are you sure they haven't met yet?
1: That's a good one, yeah.
4: No, they haven't met yet because I've actually been writing the messages for the past week.
1: Okay, so I'm calling and pretending to be your roommate, the hairstylist.
4: Yeah.
1: Or the roommate's hairstylist. Okay, I get it.
4: But he doesn't know we all know each other.
1: Okay, so what are we going to talk about then? What's my name?
4: Your name is Jasmine, and you're supposed to grab happy hour drinks and appetizers this Saturday.
3: Let's get this one going then.
4: And, you know, mention how much you love IPAs.
1: What is an IPA?
3: That's like a fancy beer.
2: Oh, it's ringing.
5: Hello.
1: Hi, is this Eric?
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2: Good Thursday, I'm Jason Valentine with 4 News Now. Here's your First Alert weather forecast. Good Thursday, and as we head into the evening hours, we're going to see quite a lot of clear skies. You could even see the Aurora Borealis tonight. Overnight low, 50 degrees. Tomorrow, breezy, partly cloudy, and 71 for your Friday.
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0: We have arrived to our second part. Ashley called me because she suspects her boyfriend, Eric, may not be ready for commitment.
1: 3 weeks ago, he matched with my roommate's hairstylist. And then I found out 2 weeks ago, and he's still messaging her.
0: Okay, so Eric thinks he's talking to Jasmine, but of course it's me that has him on the phone. Is it going down in the DM?
2: Hello.
0: Hi, is this Eric?
2: Yeah, it is. But who is this?
0: Well, who do you think it is, baby?
2: Jasmine.
0: How did you know it was me? Oh, my gosh.
2: I have mind powers. I'm telepathic.
0: Oh, my gosh. You're so silly.
2: I'm not really on that much, so I don't have many friends out here.
0: Oh, well, now you have me to show you around a little bit. We can explore the city together.
2: That sounds absolutely lovely.
0: Do you still want to find a good happy hour spot this Saturday we can hang out?
2: This Saturday?
0: Yeah.
2: That should work. Yeah. Do you still want to try...
0: Oh my gosh, Eric, I would love to. I heard they have the best IPAs.
2: I think they're some of the best in the whole city, in my opinion.
0: Well, I can't wait to try them with you. Maybe we can get a little sample flight of something. But you know what, Eric, can I ask you something before we move forward?
2: Let's do it. Yeah, of course.
0: You know, you don't have a girlfriend or wife or anything, right? Because sometimes these apps, you know, you get caught with the wrong one.
2: No. You don't have a husband or a boyfriend, do you?
0: No, of course not. You know what? I work too much. And like you said,
1: oh, my God. I'm sorry.
2: Not that I would object.
1: Dana,
2: I wouldn't have a problem.
1: I'm sorry. I've heard enough. Can you guys hear me?
0: Yeah, I can hear you, girl.
1: Oh, my God.
0: I'm surprised you waited that long.
1: Like, you don't even mention me? Are you kidding me?
2: Who am I talking
1: to? Hello?
0: Eric, my name is Dana from the Dana Cortez Show. And there's no Jasmine, but your girlfriend is on the phone.
1: Yeah.
0: Ashley?
2: What?
1: You don't even, like, have to, like, say to my face you want to see. You know, whatever. It's cool. But the next time you're matching girls, just make sure that it's not my roommate's hairstylist, okay? Whatever. I'm done.
2: Are you serious? No.
0: You're talking to no one. She's done. She's gone. But what do you mean it's not like that? You were the one setting up a date with me.
2: No. This is stupid.
0: It went down in the DM. Oh my gosh, that guy right there. All he had to do was be honest. And I know Otto was like, Ashley, why do you need to do this? She needed proof. She needed to know 100%. She was 80%, but she's put a lot into this relationship. So she just wanted to make sure that everything she was feeling, everything she saw was accurate. Because sometimes it could be like he forgot to delete the app.
3: Agreed.
0: Whatever the case is, I feel like she put way too much into this relationship so early and the man was not reciprocating the feelings. Ooh. Eric was not giving her what she was putting out. And you should know that if you're the one trying and making things, hey, let's go do this, let's go do that. If you're the one making all the plans, making all the calls, doing... That means you're with somebody who's not quite as interested in you as you are in them.
3: And then the other thing is why do you always want to hit fast forward on the relationship? It's like, let it grow, let it be. Why does it have to be something from the beginning? Why do you have to establish anything?
0: Well, 8 months isn't exactly brand new, Otto.
3: It's pretty new still.
4: Hey, Otto, man, are you trying to say that she jumped a gun a little here? Or what are you trying to say, brother?
3: I mean, he doesn't live with her. They don't live in the same city.
0: Well, they do now.
3: Okay. Well, 8 months, though, of not being, like, solid together where it's kind of, like, back and forth. And that's not a long time. I mean, they probably were serious. Well, he wasn't ever serious, but she was probably serious for a couple months.
0: In her own mind. Yeah, well, I think that's why we did this, though. Right now, she has the proof.
3: Which I should say, I do understand why she wanted to know 100%.
0: I'm glad you said that because you do need to know. That way you don't feel like, did I end it and it was in my head or whatever. But here's something else. Why are the dating app horror stories getting worse and worse? My girlfriend... She's beautiful, executive, she's gorgeous. Had this guy she met online. I thought everything was going well. They're not together. One of our really good friends who happens to be an artist, same thing. Met a guy online. Horrible ending. How hard is it to find a good person today? Because obviously Otto and I have been married so long now that I wouldn't even know. God, I wouldn't. I
4: just went through a situation where I met a woman online and she was quote unquote separated.
0: Yeah.
4: Yeah. Turns out she wasn't.
0: Oh my gosh. See what I mean? There's so many. I'm just going to say it. They're liars. People are misrepresenting themselves. Did you meet your person online? When did you know they were the one? And how long did it take?
3: I'd rather hear the horror stories.
0: That's what I'm saying. I want to hear some of the horror stories. How long did it take? How many frogs did you have to kiss before you found your prince? And Anthony, you have to tell us how you figured out this woman was still in a relationship, okay?
4: Oh, here we go.
0: All right. Call us up. Tap in. Let's talk about it when we come back. 877-730-DCS1. Sponsored by T-Mobile.
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0: runway.
1: I could not believe this story. Turn the radio up. This man in Atlanta has a stroke. He goes to the hospital because his brain is bleeding. They remove part of his skull. And when he's scheduled to have the skull put back on his head, hospital says, we lost it.
2: What?
3: Oh.
1: What?
2: Heads went rolling.
1: Yeah. Partial heads went rolling, Anthony A. Yeah, so his name is Fernando, and his family could not believe what doctors and nurses told them. But it's true. They just can't find the man's bones. So they rescheduled, said, we're going to put a plastic bone in there. Here's the kicker. They charged him $250,000.
2: After they lost his face?
3: I would say they're outside their mind, but he's the only one outside of his mind.
2: Damn.
1: He has a lawyer. He has there a lawyer. I'm sure he'll be getting millions and his skull back.
2: Imagine losing somebody's skull like you lost your keys. Hey. Oh, my God. I can't find it. Where's it at?
4: And it's going to be $250,000 for us to fix it.
1: Horrible.
2: My thoughts are with you, brother.
4: Oh, your thoughts need to be with these victims over here. This woman, she had a porch pirate that was just taking her packages daily. So she mailed herself an Apple AirTag, hoping that these jerks would show up and swipe that package. And guess what? They did. They took it home. She saw where they live. She called the cops. Cops went over there, and they found her stuff and a dozen other people's stuff.
1: Oh, my gosh. So hopefully this guy got charged.
4: He did. He's going to jail.
1: All I thought is, if only the doctors had put an Apple AirTag on that man's skull, he wouldn't be in this predicament. All right. Catch these stories on the Dana Curtis Show podcast on demand. More on the radio. Turn it up. 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

0: The TV show Euphoria, starring Zendaya, Sydney Sweeney's in it, produced by Drake, has officially come to an end. But there's something about how Drake got involved that nobody knows about. I'll reveal it after Famous People's Birthdays. Anthony A.
1: Comedian and friend of the show TJ Miller celebrating his birthday. Angelina Jolie and Central C also celebrating a birthday.
0: TJ Miller, hilarious. We had him on one of our podcasts. Just search Dana Cortez Show and look for that TJ Miller audio. Oh my gosh, so good. So
2: I think it's
0: good
2: on YouTube too.
0: Yeah, it is. We did. We put it up on YouTube as well. Euphoria is probably one of the most intense shows I've ever watched. It has come to an end, season 3. And spoiler right now, I'm telling you, spoiler, Rue doesn't make it. Rue is Zendaya. And throughout the entire series, you watch her struggle with drug addiction. You watch her, you know, have these issues with her family. Our daughter, Ava Maddox, Otto, you know, she loves Euphoria, but I'm going to be just transparent. When she started watching it, and I caught like a couple of clips, I said, we're going to have to watch this together. I said, at least the first three or four episodes, because we're going to have to talk about this. It's heavy. It's deep. It's raw. Zendaya's acting was incredible. Like, it just showed me that, because I just seen her on Disney.
2: I think the first and only time I watched it, I didn't like Zendaya's character because I never pictured her like that. And so I was like, yeah, this isn't for me.
0: Yeah, well, our daughter is sad. Like, her and her friends are having like an emotional, I can't even explain it, like this feeling of sadness, because she said to me, well, I don't understand why she didn't live. And I said, mija, that's why I had to watch this with you. Because when you do these things, and that's what the creator, Sam Levinson, said, most times people don't make it.
2: Yeah, I've never seen anybody win that one in real life.
1: So, you know, you're saying you had to watch these with your daughter in order to explain the hardcore scenes that were involved in Euphoria.
0: And it's from jump, Anthony. When you watch Euphoria, it's out the gate. They're at these parties. There's drugs everywhere. Let's be real. If you went to school, you hung out at certain parties and stuff, especially all these rich little kid parties. And I'm just being transparent again. No, there's some parties that you go to. There's certain crews that have lots of money that have access to everything you could ever desire. You know,
2: there are those, but you're generalizing.
0: Oh yeah, I don't want to say that. I don't want to say that. But she and her girlfriends are having a hard time because Rue didn't make it. And I said, I told you when we first started watching this that this is the way life really plays out. Now, Sam Levinson, the creator, also revealed that if it hadn't been for Drake, Euphoria would have never happened. He was shopping the script around, and Drake's production team, which at the time nobody really knew Drake was ahead of it. What is it called?
2: Dream Crew. Yeah.
0: Okay, Dream Crew. They got a hold of the script, and Drake called him and said, I want this. And the guy was like, man, we're having trouble finding anybody to pick it up. And Drake said, we're not going to have any trouble. And so he picked up the phone, and HBO said, wait, Drake had the meeting, and it was a done deal. So this
2: did they already have Zendaya on board before that or after?
0: I don't even know. He said they didn't have anything on board. Nobody wanted it.
2: So Drake's the one who brought it all together.
0: Well, once Drake signed on, HBO said yes, and then everything else fell into place. So, you know, but the thing is, Drake really didn't want his name out there. Think about it. He's very quiet about this.
1: Because he didn't want to be associated with like the drugs and stuff like that?
0: No, I think he didn't want people to know he was kind of dabbling in this. Because remember, he was Jimmy in Degrassi when he first started. This is Zendaya at the rap party saying goodbye to the cast and crew.
3: I just want to say thank you. I'm incredibly grateful for every single one of you. Many of you have been here from the beginning and watched me grow up. It's been such a pleasure and an honor. Thank you so much.
0: Oh, she's crying because she started out as a teenager there. Now she's a woman who's engaged to be married. Man, what a long way from Disney Shake It Up to Euphoria. Talk about a 180 right there. Jeez. All right, we'll be right back after this. 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
2: Good Thursday, I'm Jason Valentine with 4 News Now. Here's your First Alert weather forecast. Good Thursday, and as we head into the evening hours, we're going to see quite a lot of clear skies. You could even see the Aurora Borealis tonight. Overnight low, 50 degrees. Tomorrow, breezy, partly cloudy, of 71 for your Friday. Weather.
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1: Well, then you better bring it. Oh, it's already been brought.
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0: Music Facts with DJ Automatic, June 4th. All right, let's get it started.
1: All right, we got two big birthdays today. The first birthday we have is I'll Be Sure.
0: Some night and day. Teach your children, ladies. I love me some good R&B.
1: You're going to love this one if you love good R&B. It's also El DeBarge's birthday.
0: Oh, my gosh.
1: All right, next we're going to 1984 when the hip-hop film Breakin' was released. Who remembers Turbo and Ozone?
0: Okay, corny film, but it's so good.
1: It's so corny, but I used to watch it when I was a little kid all the time.
2: I never watched this one, but my barber back in the day, he was a big B-boy, and he was into a movie Beat Street.
0: Oh, that was the real one?
1: That's like the OG, though.
2: Oh, okay.
0: That's the real one, and then you have the
1: This is like the corny version of it.
0: Yes.
1: All right, next we're going to 1995 when the Lost Boys released their debut album, Legal Drug Money. So the album went gold, had three top 10 hits with Music Makes Me High, Get Up, and this one right here. All right, last we're going to go to 2017 when Ariana Grande headlines a benefit concert for the victims of her Manchester concert that was bombed.
3: Thank you so, so much to these incredible artists for coming in, seeing and delivering today. And share their gifts with me so much. Thank you so, so much, everybody.
0: Can we stand up for Ariana Grande for this? Not only her, but a lot of other artists that went and performed. But I want to just talk about her because she was traumatized. It was a very obviously horrible situation. I still remember when she landed in the States and Mac Miller met her at the airport. They were together at the time. And she said it took months and months to just be able to go back out into the normal world. And all of the money went to help the families of those who were killed and injured at that concert.
1: And a very brave thing for her to go back to the spot that happened at. That's very brave of her.
0: Well, the thing is, terrorists want to terrorize. We have to rise up against that. We can't live in fear brought on by them.
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0: I've been traveling alongside my husband, DJ Automatic. I said DJ Automatic on purpose because he is a DJ and he performs all over the country. And we were inside of a plane heading to Chicago, I think, when the flight attendant came on the speaker and she says, "We need to wish a very happy birthday to a gentleman in row whatever. He always dreamed of flying, and this is his first flight, and he's 99 years old." My gosh.
1: And it was his birthday.
0: The amount of joy.
1: It was an inspirational moment.
0: Oh, I got chills with it. You know, never give up on your dreams. And I'll be honest with you, lately I've been like, I'm never going to go to Vatican City. It's never going to happen. I'm never going to go to Mexico City. When that man stood up at 99, I said, oh, I've got lots of time to live out my dreams.
2: He got through TSA at 99?
0: No wheelchair, nothing.
1: Ramon, he really didn't have a wheelchair.
0: Yeah, I know. It was crazy. Ramon, welcome to the Dana Cortez Show. Tell us about your dream that you made come true.
3: Last year, I've been 49 years old, going to be 50 in June, so I'm about to be 50. Born and raised in Milwaukee, Wisconsin, always wanted a Harley. Last year in May, my wife, we were at her cousin's anniversary wedding, and I said, hey, there's a bike shop across the street. Can I just go look? She goes, sure, go ahead. Walk across the street, saw this bike. She came over, looked at it, and she looked at me. She goes, I'm going to get you that bike.
0: Oh, my gosh, a chill, something you've always wanted. And a Harley is spendy.
3: Oh, yeah. And the best thing is that now our biggest dream is we want to ride it all the way back home to Milwaukee, 18-hour ride together on it.
0: Oh, my gosh. Man. Yeah, get ready for a lot of stops because those bikes are heavy.
3: Oh, yeah.
1: Dana's mom and her stepdad used to do that.
0: Yeah, my mom and dad used to ride Harleys across the country. They'd go to Tlingua, all over.
2: When you started telling the story, I thought you were going to say your wife didn't want you to get it, but God bless her. That is the best story I've heard in a long time.
3: The only one. My ex always told me, you'll never get a bike. You'll never get a bike. And our kids were like, Dad, you're never going to get a bike. And my wife's like, are you crazy? This is the funniest thing ever. We go out every weekend.
0: Yeah, you had to get a new wife to get your new bike. Sorry about that. But manifesting your dreams is very important. And also having someone beside you that supports those dreams. Hello.
1: Big. That is huge. I mean, there's a lot of things I still want to do. I definitely want to learn how to play the piano. Another thing I would love to do, and I know this is a lofty, aspirational dream, I want to own a skyscraper. Because when I met Eddie Gilbert, who was a mentor and a business partner of mine, he owned zero skyscrapers and had very little influence in the real estate world. When he passed, he owned 32 skyscrapers and a huge real estate portfolio that he did not start until he was 60 years old. And so
0: it's
1: I take that as aspiration.
0: Late.
1: Inspired me to try to do some other things.
0: Jeez, I'm just trying to hop a flight to Mexico City.
1: Oh, we'll be flying private if I make that happen.
0: Well, I can't wait. I hope it does. All right. Remember to listen to the Dana Cortez Show podcast on demand. 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

0: right, it's the Bootleg Kev Show with James Andre Jefferson Jr.
1: What it do, bro?
0: So everybody has been talking about the Los Angeles mayoral race. This reality TV show star, Spencer Pratt, has broken through the primary process.
1: So it has.
0: And will be officially one of the two choices for mayor of one of the biggest cities in the country.
1: Against a black woman, which is crazy. Karen Bass. Haven't we seen this before? A white reality TV star versus a black woman?
0: Break down some of the details up next. And who we'd like to see run for a mayor of an American city, maybe. All right? Stay by your radio for that. It's the Bootleg Kev Show. Go.

0: the Bootleg Cab Show, man. That's James Andre Jefferson Jr.
1: What a do, boo?
0: All right, so a lot of people have been talking about the L.A. mayoral race, all right? Shout out to Spencer Pratt. Oh, he man. Is a reality TV show guy who used to be on MTV. You never watched The Hills?
1: Yeah, I ain't seen that.
0: So him and his lady, Heidi, they had their own thing, and I guess...
1: Oh, so you watched.
0: No, my baby mama watched back in the day. Not my cup of tea. With that being said, this dude is officially in the running to be the Los Angeles mayor after breaking through the primary process. He's going to be on the ballot in November. Got me thinking, James, if you could pick any celebrity to either be like a governor, mayor, or... I mean, look, we have a terrible celebrity president right now.
1: Sure, it sure do.
0: I wish we could flush him in the toilet. And oh, I do damn. Mean that in a very non-violent way.
1: Like flush clear. The vote down the toilet.
0: 100%.
1: Right? Okay, just making sure.
0: And the last year. Anyway, is there anybody who you think, celebrity-wise, you would trust to run a city, run a state?
1: The only person I trust as a celebrity that would be a politician is Jon Stewart. That would be the only one. But I want him to be president.
0: Jon Stewart would be incredible. I think for me, I wouldn't mind Jay-Z if he ran for like president. I would vote for Hove.
1: Which Hove though? We got the Lock Hove or the Fro Hove?
0: Whichever. First of all, they're the same Hove.
1: No, it's same it's different. It's like Goku.
0: Listen, yeah, I'm going Jay-Z. My second choice though, I'm not going to lie. I do feel like if Dave Chappelle was president, things would be interesting.
1: Oh, that'd be fire. Dave Chappelle. Imagine? Oh, the State of the Union would be amazing.
0: It'd be crazy.
1: Best views ever.
0: Every time he does a State of the Union, it's like stand-up.
1: Oh, yeah.
0: It's kind of like what we got now, but like not a stand-up comedian doing it.
1: And what we got now is like a grandpa just rambling because his medication ain't there.
0: Anyway, man, listen, coming up, we got that Daily Hate on the way. Hit us up, 877-817-2888. If you got something you want to hate on, it's the Bootleg.
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0: down, man. It's Daily Hate Time. Y'all, happy Thursday. If you got something you want to hate on, what's got you pissed off, 877-817-2888. That is the number. Pick up that phone. Let us know whatever you want to hate on. It could be a terrible neighbor, boss, whatever. Anything you're hating on, James.
1: I'm hating on all the weak-ass men out there complaining about the God of War sequel because the lead character is a female now.
0: The God of War sequel is a female?
1: Yeah.
0: So it's Goddess of War?
1: No, it's the God of War. It's the homie's wife that passed away. She coming back to life.
0: Oh!
1: So people, you know, the typical crowd.
0: You should rename it. Goddess of War.
1: It woke game. Shut up.
0: First of all, God of War is one of the best games ever.
1: So is.
0: Second of all, they should rename it to Goddess of War.
1: Okay, there you go.
0: Anyway, stay by your radio. We have got your Daily Hate coming up.
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1: Chief Gary didn't fight, and he didn't go to the Spokane Reservation in Wellpinit either. He settled on a piece of land near what is now called Hilliard.
2: These are where our ancestors were buried, where we lived. He wasn't about to be moved to the reservation.
1: He became an outcast to both his people and the settlers who'd come to build a new town. Dr. David Biney, author of Whodunit, The Continuing Case of Spokane Gary, says what happened next was no accident.
3: I uncovered a report of fraud that was filed by a U.S. special investigator. So that pretty much got dismissed. It actually said that Gary should have gotten his land, that it was stolen.
1: The land of his forefathers gone, his own 15-acre farm stolen.
0: Hear more about Chief Spokane Gary during another KXLY Brands America 250 moment, brought to you by Fred's Appliance.
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0: All right, time for that Daily Hate. You know, we've gotten random DMs today for the Daily Hate, James. They say they want you to stop saying, what it do, boo.
1: Tell them they can kiss my ass.
0: Anyway, what are you hating on, ma'am?
2: Hey, I just had to call because I love hearing what it do, boo. Please don't stop saying that. And I'm hating on people who are hating on the Michael Jackson movie because, yeah, they can't show everything, but that movie was excellent.
0: There you go. First of all, the Michael Jackson movie she loved.
1: Come on.
0: And she loves What a Do Boo.
1: Because she know real talent. This is a very smart woman right here.
0: Quite possibly. Look, coming up, we're going to talk about the Michael Jackson movie and when you're going to be able to watch it at home.

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She'll be all right. No riding shining on at night. She will save herself this time. And in fact, tonight, she did confirm. The cold never lasts, my darling. It just teaches the

0: 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That's James Andre Jefferson Jr.
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1: Look, I got a confession. I never watched it, but I'm going to watch it now for sure.
0: You have it?
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0: You ain't seen the Michael Jackson movie.
1: I still ain't seen
0: it. Yeah, that makes two of us. Anyway, stay by your radio. Coming up next, man, we got the No Cap News. 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

0: 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The No Cap News Report is on deck. James, what you got?
1: I thought dumbass content creators were only in America. Apparently, Germany got their own. They did something to be able to see GTA 6.
0: Okay. We're going to talk about that up next, man. Stupid German content creators. And we're not talking about me.
1: You're German?
0: Yes. It's the Bootleg Kev Show. 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
6: Time for the No Cap News right now. What up, James?
7: I miss the days where content creators were just creative and not stupid. Apparently, a group of YouTubers tried to break into Rockstar Games North in Germany to find GTA 6 so they can get their hands on it before anyone else, which is sad because the game comes out in a couple months, November 19th.
6: Let me figure this out. Did they film all of this and release it for content?
7: We don't know yet. They got caught while they were being broken into.
6: I mean...
7: What do you...
6: I think it's a more cringy story if they thought they were going to make a YouTube video out of it. Now, if they decided amongst themselves on their own free will that we want to play this game so bad we're going to go commit some serious crimes to get into Rockstar North to try to get it.
7: Ocean GTA 6?
6: Now, if they did it all for the content, that makes this worse for some reason to me.
7: Oh, Lord? Nah, it's dumb regardless. Don't break into buildings.

0: 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That's James Andre Jefferson Jr.
1: What a do, boo?
0: Got a friend of the show who I noticed is currently single again. Now, this was because she started to date a guy who just got out of prison.
1: Hey, come on now. The prison release program.
0: Well, I guess she met him through a friend, like, the like end of his sentence. So she was communicating with him through jail. He gets out. They become a thing. They're together a little bit over a year. And unfortunately, he just got arrested again for drug dealing.
1: Oh, damn.
0: So he's out the picture.
1: That's more about the criminal justice system in America. They didn't rehab this man right.
0: Well, I think we got to talk about this lady just ignoring the red flag. He was just doing hard time in prison. Right, and you decided to be with him immediately before you even realized he was a changed man.
1: My dad been through the same thing, so I got a little sympathy for it.
0: Listen, 877-817-2888. Have you ever ignored a red flag to be with someone, and what was that red flag? We're taking your calls up next. It's the Bootleg Kev Show.

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1: Yeah, it took like 2 seconds to list, and they sold almost immediately. 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

0: the Bootleg Kev Show. Let's talk about it. Have you ever ignored a red flag to be with someone? We just talked about our homegirl. She decided to date someone who was fresh out of prison. He was doing hard time. Got out, started dating. We're together a little bit over a year, and now he's back in jail.
1: Oh, Lord. That's America for you.
0: What about you? What is your red flag you ignored to date somebody? What's going on?
2: Hey, so, yeah, I ignored a red flag for sure. I met a guy. I was dating him. And he had all these friends that were girls. He had an explanation for each of them. Oh, that's my friend and that's my cousin. I'm helping him move. And it went on and on and on until I finally got a hold of his phone when he went in the shower and found out otherwise. And you don't know what the otherwise is because it was horrible.
0: Oh, so he was the friends that were females he was doing more with.
2: He was doing way more with. Talking about pictures and naked pictures and meetups and all kinds of stuff.
1: How you know his cousin sent the bikini picture.
0: No, nah, that's weird. If that's his cousin, that's weird.
1: I know. I'm just trying to fight for him a little bit. Sound like you ignored the wrong one, man.
0: I feel like if you're a dude and you have like more than three like real female friends, it's a red flag.
1: You'll take more than three, huh?
0: Yeah, three or less is fine.
1: That's crazy. You just go put a cap on it because you still can sleep with three.
0: Anyway, 877-817-2888. We got Mara on the phone. Mara, what is a red flag you've ignored to date somebody?
3: So I dealt with the classic. I ignored the believe men that you can't change them. On my fourth date with my ex, we started talking about marriage and kids, and he essentially told me that he wasn't sure if marriage and kids were in his future. And I, of course, I very much want to get married and have kids. And I should have listened to him. That was our fourth date. I should have walked away then. And
0: he told you, though.
3: Five
0: he told you.
3: Years later.
0: How many years?
3: Yeah. Five years. Wow. Later.
0: Yeah.
3: Man, five years later, it finally ended.
1: You sound like the red flag in this case if he told you the truth in the beginning. I just want to put that out there.
3: He drew me in, though. You know, he never said, no, I don't want it. He left the door open.
0: He left it open, and you thought you could convince
3: him.
1: I've seen this on Love is Blind.
3: Exactly.
0: I got a friend of mine who just got divorced.
3: I can never do it again.
0: Yeah, it's crazy because my friend is in a similar situation. He just got out of a very long marriage, has two grown kids.
1: Right, right.
0: And is dating a young lady who wants kids and wants marriage. And he's like, I just got divorced. You're kind of the rebound.
1: See, that's the problem with just everybody. If people are communicating their issues, then it shouldn't be a problem.
0: Yeah, I told him, I'm like, you got to break up with that girl, man. Let her go live her life, bro. You ain't going to give her what she wants.
1: All right, you can keep her and just waste her life.
0: Anyway, stay by your radio. Coming up next, all right, let's talk about it. You'll never guess who got their master's degree.
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0: Congrats, Chris Brown. Just got a master's degree in fine arts and arts entrepreneurship from Harvest Christian University.
1: Hey, look here. You see how easy it is to show degrees, Dr. Cheyenne Bryant?
0: First of all, I had no idea that Chris Brown was doing this. So shout out to him.
1: He played Call of Duty and be studying them books.
0: Smart guy, talented guy. We love Chris. All right, looking forward to that tour with Usher. Stay by your radio. Coming up next hour, we have got Ice Cube and the People's Mix.
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1: Come on, yay, yay.
0: Yes, sir. Ice Cube had a lot to talk about. We asked him about the new Jay-Z freestyle. Obviously, Cube, you're somebody who has been wrapped up in a bunch of beefs over your career. You're an OG. Did you get a chance to see Jay-Z's freestyle at the Roots Picnic over the weekend?
2: Yeah, I saw pieces of it. I don't know if I saw it all, but I think I saw, I guess, the pieces that's circulating the most.
0: I feel like, you know, we're in this like new hip hop landscape, this new media landscape. And I feel like every once in a while, you know, you dropped an album end of 2024 that I feel like reminded a lot of people that like you are still who you are. And then I feel like Jay-Z could just jump out with some bars after not kind of being quiet musically and just kind of like shake the game up real quick.
2: Yeah, I mean, you know, whenever one of the greats step out, people gonna definitely give it a ear and give it a listen. And, you know, then it goes to the fans. Some people love it, you know, some people don't. But it don't matter. You know, what matters is he got it off his chest, said what he wanted to say and needed to say. He had the mic and did it the way he wanted to do it. So after that, everything else is noise.
0: Also, I got to ask you about this, Cube. There was unconfirmed reports that Chris Tucker is going to be in the new Friday. Now, this story came out last week. We talked about it a little bit. Can you shed some light? Can you talk about it? Are we working on getting Chris Tucker into Last Friday?
2: Yeah, we're talking to him all the time. So, you know, we want him to commit. But, you know, we definitely, you know, got Smokey in the Last Friday.
0: You got to have Smokey in the Last Friday.
2: Yeah, I mean, we've been wanting to have him in every Friday, so it's no different with this one.
0: Yeah, that's got to be the role that kind of follows Chris Tucker everywhere. Like, I feel like he can't go anywhere without hearing about, 100%. Like, yo, Smokey, like, this is...
2: Yeah, I mean, I think it's one of his most beloved roles. Everybody loves Smokey, and he should definitely bring him back to life.
0: So there you have it. Shout out to Q.
1: Come on, man.
0: Looks like Chris Tucker, Smokey might be making his triumphant return.
1: He got to.
0: Anyway, stay by your radio. Coming up, we're jumping into People's Mix, man. One more time, shout out to Ice Cube, y'all. It's the Bootleg Kev Show.
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1: What it do, boo?
0: Holding it down. Hit us up, 877-817-2888. That is the number. If you got anything you want to hear, shout-outs, requests, whatever, we'll make it happen for you, all right? Get at us. Listen, got to give a shout-out. A lot of people have been trying to break down this Jay-Z freestyle. It's been over, what, 4 or 5 days now since Hov touched that Roots Picnic stage?
1: They're saying it's a lace front that he had on. Did you hear that?
0: It's not. I actually saw Lauren LaRosa interviewed his hairstylist.
1: I'm not going to tell you or not that you won't be able to spot out a lace front. I'm just going to put that out there.
0: Okay. Is it because I'm white?
1: Brother, if you put that on yourself.
0: The hairstylist actually came out and talked about it.
1: If Jay-Z paid a hairstylist, are you going to tell the truth or you going to be paid what you're paying for?
0: So you think it's a lace front?
1: I didn't say that.
0: What do you think? Since you're the expert.
1: I didn't look at it that much. I got a low quality iPhone.
0: Anyway, let's get into some brand new music right now. Shout out to Tyga. This is

0: 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It's Don Toliver. My new single, Body, is up next on my favorite station. 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
1: What a do, boo?
0: 877-817-2888 is the number. We'd love to hear from you. We're in the People's Mix right now. Coming up, there is a spinoff of one of our favorite TV series we are very excited about.
1: Come on.
0: Just got announced. We're going to break it down up next. First, though, let's get into this one. Luda, he's back. Just dropped the music video for this, too, with director Chris Robinson. Gives it the OG, like, 90s feel. Brand new Luda. Pull over. It's the Bootleg Kev

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0: It's the Blue Light Cap Show with James Andre Jefferson Jr.
1: What a do, boo?
0: It's official, man. There will be a new Snowfall series called The Drop.
1: Oh, I'm excited for it.
0: This is following his best friend, and I forget the girl's name who got hooked on the drugs and then got clean.
1: Got hooked on that crack. Say what it is.
0: But listen, Snowfall, one of our favorite series in the last decade for sure. The spinoff is going to be coming on FX and Hulu later on in 2026.
1: Oh, I'm excited. I'm going to be tuned in for that.
0: By the way, her name is Wanda.
1: That's there you
0: right.
1: go.
0: Leon and Wanda, that's who it is.
1: Crack-headed Wanda, come
0: anyway,
1: on.
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0: News reports on deck. What you got, James?
1: This is why I always say I trust science, but I don't trust the scientists because they found a mummy.
0: You always say that.
1: I have said it a few times.
0: Oh, you said it a few times. Tell us why.
1: But they found this mummy and they did something very interesting.
0: A mummy or a mummy?
1: A mummy.
0: Okay.
1: Like it wrapped up.
0: All right.
1: There you go. They did something interesting. I want a sandwich out of nowhere. I'll just say that. That'll make sense.
0: I don't know what's going on. We got mummy sandwiches and scientists up next. It's the Bootleg Cab Show.
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4: Time for the No Cap News. This one should be a doozy.
5: It should be, because scientists found a mummy, you know, one that'd be wrapped up in an Egyptian pyramid. It's been there for 5,000 years. So scientists found it. They did some experiments. They found yeast in his gut, and they took that yeast and they made some sourdough bread with it.
4: Oh, well, that's just, they got to be white scientists.
5: Yeah, 100%. I don't even know pictures of them. I know these are some Caucasian damn scientists.
4: That's some white people-ish.
5: Would you eat this mummy sandwich?
4: Who was the mummy?
5: Does it matter? Just pick a mummy. The mummy you think is attractive. Would you eat that yeast?
4: Yes.
5: Oh, Lord. See,
4: I'd give it a bite.
5: I can't believe y'all blaming China.
4: What if I inherit some mummy powers?
5: We got white people like this.
4: Yeah, I would take a bite.
5: Oh, that's crazy.
4: I'm not going to lie. If I'm there and everyone's eating the bread, I'm like, all right, give me a little piece of
5: bread. Nah, I'm not tasting no damn mummy sourdough.
4: Do we got butter? Can we put butter on the bread?
5: Yeah, you can do whatever you want with it. But it still came from a mummy's gut that's been sitting there 5,000 years.
4: I'll take the mummy gut bread all day.
5: Oh, Lord. And Sam's shaking his head. White people, we got to get y'all together.
4: Stay by your radio. Coming up next, we got the Daily Hate on the way.
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0: the Bootleg Kev Show, man. The Daily Hate's on deck. If you got something you want to hate on, hit us up. 877-817-2888. That is the number. You can leave us a voicemail. Tell us what's got you pissed off. James, anything you're hating
1: on? I got a hate on my older homie because he's a little older and he still skateboards and he injured himself. Now he has a GoFundMe. You should have got off the damn skateboard, sir.
0: He got a GoFundMe?
1: Yeah.

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0: 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Yeah! 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
4: 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It appears by its own numbers, the U.S. government seems insolvent. It's reported that the Treasury shows about $6 trillion in assets and over $47 trillion in liabilities. 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
2: 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It appears by its own numbers, the U.S. government seems insolvent. It's reported that the Treasury shows about $6 trillion in assets and over $47 trillion in liabilities. 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

0: It was my fault, not yours, not his. 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You know? It was my fault, not him, because he always wanted to be there for you. And I'm sorry, I was young. But he's always wanted to be a father to you. So I take ownership of that, of my choices and decisions. And I'm sorry for that. He's a good guy. So don't hold that against him, because it was my fault. Just, you know, forgive me.
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end of the first week of June, and hopefully you got some fun plans on deck. It is Hot 96.9, Throwback Morning. So if you don't have any plans, drop us some info on you later on this morning. That can help you plan some things out for the evening. 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

0: 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Game one Wednesday night, the New York Knicks taking it over the San Antonio Spurs. Ironically, in San Antonio, game two tonight, also in San Antonio. Be crazy if the Knicks win again before they head back to the Big Apple over the weekend. So we'll see what happens. 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

96.9. Hey, coming up later on this morning after 8 o'clock, going to give you a shot to get entered to go see Ice Cube. He is playing at Northern Quest coming up on September the 18th. You want to go? Got your tickets coming up later on this morning. 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
2: 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Nearly 12 million cubic yards of concrete were eventually poured into Grand Coulee Dam.
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0: I'm not going to lie to you. It's not 96.9. My name is Booker, and I have been a fan of Britney Spears since she first dropped Baby One More Time back in, what, 1999? And when she came out, she had kind of the, you know, blonde hair with the middle part look. And I saw this new photo of her, and I thought it was a throwback photo, but it's actually a new one. She posted a photo with a fresh new look after she got a fresh new cut by hairstylist Chris Appleton. In the post, Spears appears with a sleek, straight blonde hairstyle with that clean middle part. Appleton, the photographer, described the moment as personally meaningful, saying that her music was part of his life growing up in England. You can see that photo and read more about this and other music news. 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

All right, a little bit after 8 o'clock on Hot 96.9, Booker and you throw that morning show. My text line will be for you at 509-441-0969. Got to say hi to Denise. She is listening today in Post Falls. Appreciate you having us on the way to work. Got your jam on now. 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

0: 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If you want to go see the legend, the OG, Don Mega, Ice Cube, he's playing at Northern Quest coming up on September 18th. You want to go see him, dropping tickets on you right now. 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Once again, the word is RAP, R-A-P. 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

Hot 96.9. It has been a movie years in the making and is finally out. I am talking about the newest scary movie, 26 years after the first one, came out in 2000. Now, obviously, there's been others, that has come out over the years, but this one has the OG cast in it. It's in theaters as of today. 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
2: I'm 4 News Now meteorologist Matt Gray. A breezy day in the inland northwest with some gusts over 30 miles an hour in the Columbia Basin. Make sure you're practicing good fire safety today, and there may be a little bit of blowing dust and some hazy skies in eastern Washington. It's going to be chilly this weekend. Highs in the 60s, lows in the 30s and 40s, and a chance of a shower on Saturday.
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Golf tournament is happening at Coeur d'Alene Resort Golf Course. 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
3: I'm 4 News Now meteorologist Matt Gray. A breezy day in the inland northwest with some gusts over 30 miles an hour in the Columbia Basin. Make sure you're practicing good fire safety today, and there may be a little bit of blowing dust and some hazy skies in eastern Washington. It's going to be chilly this weekend. Highs in the 60s, lows in the 30s and 40s, and a chance of a shower on Saturday.
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It is the first Friday of June. 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
2: 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It's all powered by Arthur Murray Spokane Dance Studio. Weekend just hours away. Maybe you're already starting your weekend now because you're going out on your lunch break and you're taking the rest of the day off. 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

0: 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If you're into video games, maybe you are someone who plays Grand Theft Auto a lot. 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It is set to drop in November, according to Complex. So we'll keep an eye on this to see how it develops. 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
3: And so looking back and seeing those handprints on the wall, those are the people that survived and made it possible for us today to be a sovereign nation and a strong people.
2: And in old photographs, some of the tribal builders returned decades later to see the church they helped build. The mission soon became more than a church. In the frontier west, a mission served as a center for trade, travel, shelter, and worship. It became a stop for traders, settlers, and miners traveling the Mullen Road, the first wagon route connecting the inland northwest across the Rocky Mountains.
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0: The biggest soccer game in the world is hitting the U.S., and they're teaming up with the biggest fast food franchise in the world. Otto's got deets and food news. Hottest hashtags here on the Dana Cortez Show inside the Kohl's studio. My name is Dana Cortez.
1: DJ Automatic.
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0: So, we're already planning our 250th birthday.
1: Yeah.
0: The U.S. celebration time. USA. USA. America. USA.
1: Too bad nobody wants to perform at it.
0: Vanilla Ice said he'd perform.
1: Yay.
0: In other news, there's a 16-day Great American State Fair and a ball drop in Times Square planned.
1: Okay.
0: I mean, America's turning 250. And let me tell you something. I am one who wants to make her better. Just like my children, I always say, it's okay. You can love something in someone. That's what you do. You try to make them better. They're not perfect. This country isn't perfect.
3: Oh,
0: but it's the best damn country in the world, and I'll stand on that all day.
3: 100%. Hating the government but loving America is the best part about being American.
0: Right? I love that.
1: Can't do that in other countries.
0: No, you cannot. Automatic, what do we have for food news?
1: The McDonald's World Cup meals are here.
0: Let's go!
1: So you can choose between the Big Mac or the Chicken McNuggets, but they're going to have collector's cups that are going to have David Beckham on them. They're going to have Grimace on them. They're going to have Christian Pulisic on them. There's going to be 23 different Squishmallow plushies that are going to come
0: with
1: this. Hot,
0: that's the hottest thing right now.
1: Yes.
0: I want a Grimace cup.
1: I want all the cups.
0: Oh, no, I want the Grimace cup. And
1: there's going to be 9 of them.
0: You didn't even get what I did. I said, let's go! See, you know what? It's a soccer joke anyway.
1: I don't know if that was a joke. It was just more of like a noise.
0: I'm excited about the cups. Grimace in particular. You know he's a taste bud. All right, Anthony A., what do we have for National Day?
3: All right, let's kick it off with National Moonshine Day. Have you guys ever tried any moonshine?
0: Maybe in my Grimace cup?
3: Automatic, did you enjoy your moonshine or no?
1: It was awful.
3: Oh, right? Dude.
0: If you've ever cleaned your makeup brushes with alcohol, that's what moonshine smells like.
3: Oh, where are those women? I need to find me some of them. And we have National Donut Day as well.
0: Oh my gosh, I love donuts. I remember when I was Big Dana. I was 60 plus pounds heavier than I am now. I'm not exaggerating. We would sit in our meetings here at the radio station, and I would eat 6 to a dozen any given week.
1: Didn't matter. That's when I used to think, if Dana didn't eat so much, I won't finish the statement.
0: You better say it. If I didn't eat so much, what?
1: She'd be pretty hot.
0: Oh, wow.
3: I thought you were going to say, let's go.
0: Oh, my gosh.
3: We'll wrap it up on National Veggie Burger Day.
1: Nobody wants that.
0: I once ate one by accident. And we were all there speaking of radio meetings.
3: Yes.
0: We went to this big event. It was some bougie house in L.A. Remember, somebody had rented a mansion or something. And there was In-N-Out. I thought, oh, that's great. And I picked it up and took a bite. It was a veggie burger. I didn't even know they sold veggie burgers at In-N-Out.
1: Carcinogens.
0: It was disgusting. It tasted like, well, it didn't taste like a donut.
1: It tasted like a veggie burger is what it tasted like.
0: It's just disgusting. I don't know how else to describe it.
3: Do you know the meat that they use in veggie burgers? You know what it's called?
0: What is it?
3: It's a mistake. That made me laugh. I don't care about you guys.
0: We have a podcast, if you dare. Search Dana Cortez Show. It's free on all platforms. 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
1: Justin Bieber was having dinner at a Mexican restaurant with his wife, Hailey Bieber, and their baby, Jack Blues. And he noticed the table next to them, they were having a big old birthday party, so he decided to join in and sing happy birthday.
2: Oh. Happy birthday, dear Dana.
1: Wow.
2: Happy birthday to you.
1: Happy birthday, Amanda. Happy birthday, Amanda. Imagine throwing up that photo right there.
3: Oh, my God. So, wait, they're at a Mexican restaurant?
1: Yeah.
3: Right?
1: Justin Bieber is in his 100% healing phase. It all started after he had that altercation with Diddy at Usher, or no, with Usher, rather. Oh, my God, I can't believe I said that. Freudian slip. With Usher at Beyonce's Oscar party.
3: Yep.
1: And I think it's because Usher had Justin Bieber out there at these Diddy parties, and he was part of Justin Bieber's trauma. I really believe that he was a child superstar.
4: We don't know that.
1: I don't care. I'm not assuming. I've seen pictures and videos. He should not have been at those parties at the age he was.
4: But he's definitely in his healing
1: phase. Oh, he's so nice. I love that he and Hailey look so happy. There was a moment where you could see videos and photos of them not getting along.
4: Well, they had a brand new baby.
1: It didn't matter. Otto, it didn't matter. He's not tired. Don't say that. But now they're loving all over each other. He's posting pictures in the garden with his baby. He's singing happy birthday at strangers' tables. Like, he's in his I'm good with life phase.
3: His Coachella performance was also a big moment for him and rekindling with his fan base who love him for the music he had put out the previous two decades.
1: It, to me, was an artistic moment, because some people are like, that's so lazy. No, he's showing you literally where he started from, how it all came together. On stage, watch me grow up with you. He sang to himself as a child.
4: It'll be a performance that's talked about for decades.
1: Absolutely, 100%.
4: People play video games on Twitch.
1: Exactly. At least this had
4: it was on stage, at least.
1: If I was having a birthday party at my favorite Mexican restaurant, and I could think of anybody who I'd want to come sing,
4: you better say Vicente Fernandez.
1: Well, if he was still alive.
4: This is make-believe land.
1: This is make-believe world? Okay, Vicente Fernandez would be great. We're at a Mexican restaurant. That'd be amazing. If I'm choosing somebody who's with us right now, gosh, it's so hard, because I could say Beyonce. But then I'm leaving out Rihanna. And then I'm leaving out Taylor Swift.
4: Do you know who else
1: And
4: you
1: then I'm
4: get?
1: Leaving out SZA.
4: Do you know who you can get for free?
1: Who?
4: My mom.
1: Oh, yeah, her birthday song, Otto.
4: My mom loves to sing happy birthday.
1: I just had my birthday at a Mexican restaurant, and your mom sang, and all the mariachi people were like, what's that? ¿Qué es eso? We had a good time, but shout out to Justin Bieber for doing that. We're going to post the video so you can see it at Dana Cortez on Instagram and my story. We'll be right back. 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
1: Okay, so today we got Ashley on the phone, and she's in a relatively new relationship. Everything's young and beautiful. However, she's concerned that she doesn't have her man's full attention.
2: What do you mean full attention?
1: Well, I said it's pretty new, but they have been dating for about 8 months now.
3: Okay, hold on. Wait, unpack that for us. They're in a relationship, though, right?
1: Yes.
3: So they've had the conversation and all that?
1: Yes, all that. But she's worried that he hasn't stopped swiping that.
3: Ooh.
1: And that's where your expertise comes in, you know?
2: So we need to do a DM and be one of these girls?
1: First of all, let's talk
2: to obviously
1: Ashley.
2: I'm not going to be a girl, but I mean, you're going to be a girl.
1: Ashley, are you there? You're there, right?
4: Yeah, hi.
1: Hi, I'm sorry we're talking, you know, all of this, but I just want to make sure that I have everything correct and that I explain to Automatic Anthony and everybody's listening exactly what you told me, the story. Your boyfriend's name is Eric, right?
4: Yeah, and everything you were telling the guys is yeah.
3: So the homie is your boyfriend, though?
4: Yeah, we met on Bumble like 8 months ago, and it's been pretty good. I mean, it's been really fun to have somebody else to explore the city with. And
2: so you're not from here then?
4: No, and neither's Eric. And so it's been really good for both of us. He just moved here.
1: Oh, okay, so that's what your message was saying. I didn't understand.
4: Yeah, sorry. So mad when I was writing the message. I'm sure there were a million typos and stuff that didn't make sense.
1: Well, it makes sense now.
3: What do you guys mean though?
1: Well, Ashley was explaining to me that she feels like Eric is still kind of adjusting to the city, and he may not be ready to step into the boyfriend lane yet. That's what you meant, right, Ashley?
4: Yeah, I mean, I wish I would have found out a different way, but I think everything was just rushed. I'm sure we're just better as friends because we're both just adjusting to being in a new place.
3: What do you mean you wish you would have found out a different way? What's that about?
4: Okay, so 3 weeks ago, he matched with my roommate's hairstylist, and then I found out 2 weeks ago, and yeah, he's still messaging her.
2: So why are you so calm since you're being cheated on?
4: I don't know. I mean, I'm 27 years old. I mean, I've been through worse stuff with guys.
2: She's not that into him.
4: I felt like, I don't think he'll admit it. So it's just, I just want to like prove what I already know, you know?
3: You think he's kind of just about curious about the women in this new city he's in and things like that?
4: I don't know what he's thinking. I don't want to be like sitting around waiting for him to figure it out.
3: That's fair. I mean, well, one big important question is like, are you sure they haven't met yet?
1: That's a good one, yeah.
4: No, they haven't met yet because I've actually been writing the messages for the past week.
1: Okay, so I'm calling and pretending to be your roommate, the hairstylist.
4: Yeah.
1: Or the roommate's hairstylist. Okay, I get it.
4: But he doesn't know we all know each other.
1: Okay, so what are we going to talk about then? What's my name?
4: Your name is Jasmine, and you're supposed to grab happy hour drinks and appetizers this Saturday.
2: Let's get this one going then.
4: And, you know, mention how much you love IPAs.
1: What is an IPA?
2: That's like a fancy beer.
3: Yeah, it's ringing.
5: Hello.
1: Hi, is this Eric?
5: Yeah, it is.
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0: We have arrived to our second part. Ashley called me because she suspects her boyfriend, Eric, may not be ready for commitment.
1: 3 weeks ago, he matched with my roommate's hairstylist. And then I found out 2 weeks ago, and yeah, he's still messaging her.
0: Okay, so Eric thinks he's talking to Jasmine, but of course it's me that has him on the phone. Is it going down in the DM?
2: Hello.
0: Hi, is this Eric?
2: Yeah, it is. But who is this?
0: Well, who do you think it is, baby?
2: Jasmine.
0: How did you know it was me? Oh, my gosh.
2: I have mind powers. I'm telepathic.
0: Oh, my gosh. You're so silly.
2: I'm not really on that much, so I don't have many friends out here.
0: Oh, well, now you have me to show you around a little bit. We can explore the city together.
2: That sounds absolutely lovely.
0: Do you still want to find a good happy hour spot this Saturday we can hang at?
2: This Saturday?
0: Yeah.
2: That should work. Yeah. Do you still want to try brewery?
0: Oh my gosh, Eric, I would love to. I heard they have the best IPAs.
2: I think they're some of the best in the whole city, in my opinion.
0: Well, I can't wait to try them with you. Maybe we can get a little sample flight of something. But you know what, Eric, can I ask you something before we move forward?
2: Let's do it. Yeah, of course.
0: You know, you don't have a girlfriend or wife or anything, right? Because sometimes these apps, you know, you get caught with the wrong one.
2: No. You don't have a husband or a boyfriend, do you?
0: No, of course not. You know what? I work too much. And like you said,
1: I'm
0: working out.
1: Oh, my God. I'm sorry.
2: Not that I would object.
1: Dana,
2: I wouldn't have a problem.
1: I'm sorry. I've heard enough. Can you guys hear me?
0: Yeah, I can hear you, girl.
1: Oh, my God.
0: I'm surprised you waited that long.
1: Like, you don't even mention me? Are you kidding me?
2: Who am I talking
1: to? Hello?
0: Eric, my name is Dana from the Dana Cortez Show. And there's no Jasmine, but your girlfriend is on the phone.
1: Yeah.
0: Ashley?
2: What?
1: You don't even, like, have to, like, say to my face you want to see. You know, whatever. It's cool. But the next time you're matching girls, just make sure that it's not my roommate's hairstylist, okay? Whatever. I'm done.
2: Are you serious? No.
0: You're talking to no one. She's done. She's gone. But what do you mean it's not like that? You were the one setting up a date with me.
2: No. This is stupid.
0: It went down in the DM. Oh my gosh, that guy right there. All he had to do was be honest. And I know that, I mean, I know Otto was like, Ashley, why do you need to do this? She needed proof. She needed to know 100%. She was 80%. But she's put a lot into this relationship. So she just wanted to make sure that everything she was feeling, everything she saw was accurate. Because sometimes it could be like he forgot to delete the app.
3: Agreed.
0: Whatever the case is, I feel like she put way too much into this relationship so early and the man was not reciprocating the feelings. Ooh. Eric was not giving her what she was putting out. And you should know that if you're the one trying and making things, hey, let's go do this, let's go do that. If you're the one making all the plans, making all the calls, doing that's not that that means you're with somebody who's not quite as interested in you as you are in them.
3: And then the other thing is why do you always want to hit fast forward on the relationship? It's like, let it grow, let it be. Why does it have to be something from the beginning? Why do you have to establish anything?
0: Well, 8 months isn't exactly brand new, Otto.
3: It's pretty new still.
4: Otto, man, are you trying to say that she jumped a gun a little here, or what are you trying to say, brother?
3: I mean, he doesn't live with her. They don't live in the same city.
0: Well, they do now.
3: Okay, well, 8 months, though, of not being, like, solid together, where it's kind of, like, back and forth, and that's not a long time. I mean, they probably were serious. Well, he wasn't ever serious, but she was probably serious for a couple months.
0: In her own mind. Yeah, well, I think that's why we did this, though. Right now, she has the proof.
3: Which I should say, I do understand why she wanted to know 100%.
0: I'm glad you said that, because you do need to know. That way you don't feel like, did I end it, and it was in my head, or whatever. But here's something else. Why are the dating app horror stories getting worse and worse? My girlfriend, she's beautiful, executive, she's gorgeous, had this guy she met online. I thought everything was going well. They're not together. One of our really good friends who happens to be an artist, same thing. Met a guy online. Horrible ending.

0: how hard is it to find a good person today? Because obviously Otto and I have been married so long now that I wouldn't even know. God, I just went through a situation
1: where I met a woman online and she was quote unquote separated.
0: Yeah.
1: Yeah. It turns out she wasn't.
0: Oh my gosh. See what I mean? Mm-hmm. There's so many. I'm just going to say it. They're liars. People are misrepresenting themselves. Did you meet your person online? When did you know they were the one? And how long did it take?
2: I'd rather hear the horror stories.
0: That's what I'm saying. I want to hear some of the horror stories. How long did it take? How many frogs did you have to kiss before you found your prince? And Anthony, you have to tell us how you figured out this woman was still in a relationship, okay?
1: Oh, here we go.
0: All right. Call us up, tap in. Let's talk about it when we come back. 877-730-DCS1. 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

0: I always look for a clean bathroom. When we are going somewhere, I want a clean bathroom. Evidently, I'm not the only one. And I mean that. My girls are crazy when it comes to clean bathrooms. My girlfriend came to my house the other day and she said, your toilet is so clean. It matters. Well, bears are the same way.
1: There's You're proud of your clean toilet?
0: Yeah, I am. There's a bear in Tennessee that walked into the hotel bathroom. He's like, it's too dirty out here in the forest.
2: What?
0: It's gone viral. This black bear was using the hotel bathroom. This is audio of authorities trying to get it out.
3: You okay? Go ahead.
0: Listen, listen. They have a stick. Like this.
3: No, get it. Get it.
0: Go bear. Go bear. Yeah. You're not winning that bear fight there.
1: No, not with a stick.
0: No.
2: Poor bear couldn't even get any bear privacy.
0: Couldn't get anything. So, according to police, someone called authorities about 2:30 in the morning. Man, the bear must have had a good time somewhere and showed up there to that hotel.
1: Or he's an early riser.
0: No, I don't think so. The footage shows officers opening the bathroom door. The confused bear. The best part about it is he just kind of casually strolls out, and then he sits down on the sidewalk and, you know, everybody's just running. And the bear doesn't even seem fazed at all. The worst thing I've ever encountered in a bathroom, and it was a truck stop, was a scorpion.
1: Oh.
0: And I will never forget that. And I'm not really afraid of bugs, but when you're sitting on your throne and a scorpion's just looking at you, I don't have anywhere to go. I was so frightened. But it didn't move. It was kind of like the bear. I just did my business, washed my hands, and left there. I didn't want to step on it or anything. I said, he'll get out of there.
1: One time I was in South Dakota. I was a kid. We had gone to Mount Rushmore. And I went into the public bathroom there, and I ran out screaming.
0: Why, Otto?
1: Because I was like, Dad, there's a snake in the toilet!
0: No! You're kidding me!
1: And so I came right here. He went in there to go look at it, and he was like, that's not a snake.
0: What was
2: That's just a president.
0: No! No! That's even worse! Oh my gosh, I can't even... They did not keep their toilet clean.
1: They did not.
0: Like I do, no. Well, luckily, I have actually gotten the bear on the line, and we're going to have an interview with him.
1: You have the bear on the line?
0: Bear, what were you doing in the bathroom?
4: Only you can prevent forest fires.
0: That has nothing to do with my question.
1: What was that guy's name? Smokey.
0: Smokey the bear. 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

0: Angela Johnson had one of the best skits of all time in comedy. She did the nail salon skit years ago. And by accident, she became one of the most famous comedians in the country. She's going to talk to us right now. She's on her seventh stand-up special. So before we speak with Angela Johnson, Anthony A., what do we have for celebrity birthdays?
1: We have Mark Wahlberg celebrating his birthday from Fall Out Boy. Pete Wentz also celebrating his birthday. DJ Mustard celebrating a birthday. And we'll wrap it up right there.
0: Angela Johnson, years ago, I'm talking more than a decade, did a skit called The Nail Salon. And it went viral before people knew what viral meant.
2: You like long or short nails? Short nails, please, thanks. Oh, honey, that's why you don't have a boyfriend.
0: And it catapulted her into superstardom. She is on her seventh stand-up special. It's called Ugly Baby. She just had a baby herself. We had her inside the studio, and I had to ask her about life now traveling on the road because she's got to bring her whole familia with her.
3: Oh, yeah. We did a tour bus. I had my daughter, my husband. We had a nanny. The whole team, everybody's on the bus, and my daughter, she's such a trooper, you know, like wherever we are, she's, as long as we're there, she don't care. We're in a different city all the time. She has no clue. We went to like every children's museum across the country.
0: That is amazing, though. What a blessing to be able to travel with your family. It's like Selena's bus, but with way more money.
3: Exactly. It really is.
0: Girl, you on next level. You're not going to let that and our nanny slip by and me not address that. Let's talk about the nanny. How did you hire a nanny? What were the qualifications you were looking for?
3: So my nanny, she only speaks in Spanish to my daughter.
0: Okay.
3: So my daughter is learning Spanish, which means I also have to learn Spanish. Okay. I've been saying for a long time that I'm going to learn Spanish. I never do anything about it, but now I for sure have to because I got to make sure they're not talking about me behind my back.
0: They already are, girl. They already are. And by the way, you need to be able to communicate with your child. So how is
3: that? I know. Exactly. So now for sure I'm learning Spanish now. There's times I forget that I don't speak Spanish because I think that I think Spanish thoughts. They come out English, and I can't help it.
4: I swear to God, I know exactly what you're talking about, because that happens to me almost on the daily. Where
0: really?
4: My wife speaks Spanish, and everybody in our family speaks Spanish, but I don't speak Spanish.
0: Yeah, because I'll start going off on auto. Obviously, we're married, and I'll start saying something in Spanish, and he understands everything, and he answers in English. But yeah, I get it. Now, what about the nanny? Does she cook for you?
3: Yeah, she does, but I actually enjoy cooking. Like, I love it. There's times where I'll be defrosting some meat because, you know, we got to get that taco meat put in the freezer. Like, okay, I'm going to make this, and this, and then I get back, and then she already made it. And be like, oh, that's not what I was going to do, but thank you.
0: Thank you so much. Angela Johnson, Ugly Baby. It's free on YouTube. Be sure and watch the whole thing, and let's help her pay for that nanny, okay? Also, the entire conversation is wonderful. You can find it on the Dana Cortez Show podcast for free on all platforms. 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

0: say your boyfriend decides to go out, or your husband with his boys, and he gets so drunk, he has to call you and beg you for a ride home. He doesn't know what's going on. You find another woman's name and number on his phone. What do? You install spyware to figure out what's going on. That's what you do. That's what you do. Do you pick him up? There's so many questions here.
1: Just ask him.
0: So many questions. How do he doesn't even know. He's so inebriated.
2: If you're the modern woman, you jump to conclusions is what you do.
0: Nikki contacted me about her husband, Oscar. He got drunk. He went out with the guys. So I called pretending to be, a phone carrier representative, trying to figure out who this woman that he's talking to is. And it did not go down in the DM.
3: Do you know Dominique?
4: Yeah. What does she have to do with this?
3: Well, how often have you communicated with her? We believe she installed an app on your phone that could access your personal information. Do you know her? Is she a friend? Someone you're close to? Are you dating?
4: Oh, no way, ma'am. My friend Victor gave her my information as a joke. She brought us all rounds the other night, and he thought it would be funny to play a prank on me. I only talked to her one time.
0: Okay, if you're on the phone, hold on. I'm going to get to you, but I have to play this next part. Because we never disclosed to Oscar what was going on.
3: Do you see any odd emails from a strange app?
4: Yes. It's called... Oh, my God. What is this?
3: Sir, don't worry. Now go to settings and select reset. Then select erase all content and settings.
4: I'm afraid to do that. I don't want to delete everything. My girlfriend's really good at this kind of thing. I'm going to call her and ask her to help me.
3: Oh, you know what? That's an even better idea.
0: So the app that he's looking at, I knew about it because she installed it. Now they're going to take it off, and he doesn't know. And that's good because she knows that he's not doing anything wrong. Let's talk to Greg. Greg, welcome to the Dana Cortez Show. Good morning. And don't you think that everything's good in this relationship? Leave it as it is, and that's that.
5: Absolutely not.
3: Greg! Greg!
1: Talk to him, Greg.
3: Greg.
5: Listen, I love your show. I love you all.
3: Oh, Greg.
5: But Dana, I will say this, and I'm not coming for you. But, when the women are in the wrong, you tend to justify it. And I'm going to tell you why.
3: Greg.
5: I listen to your show a lot. And remember this one guy installed some spyware on the girl's laptop. You grilled him. Granted, he was a jerk. You grilled him. But the lady in this instance installed spyware. And the guy was obviously in the clear.
0: But, Greg, we're deleting.

0: spyware, and she wasn't a jerk. She
1: he still should have known. She invaded his privacy.
0: Right, she picked him up drunk from the bar.
1: That's what Uber and Lyft are for.
0: Oh, you know what? Yeah. He called his woman, and she was right there. She pulled up.
1: That makes me think, why would she think he's even doing anything wrong if he called
0: her after?
1: Because
0: he found a woman's, because he was drunk, Otto.
2: Listen, and then, you know, she also says, you know, she goes out to party as well. So she knows what's going on. And personally, if I'm that drunk, I would want to feel comfortable enough to call my partner.
0: Greg, at least give me the fact that, come on, she was kind enough to pick him up and he was drunk with another woman's number on his phone. You wouldn't be sus, a little bit suspect. No, come on.
2: I'm not a woman, so I cannot speak on that
0: Well,
2: part.
0: Greg.
1: Well, you're sure, all the right answers
0: you're sure
1: today.
0: Speaking a lot about everything else. All right, Robert, welcome to the Dana Cortez Show. Thank you so much for holding. Don't you think you should just we should leave well enough alone and not disclose to Oscar that this spyware app was actually put on his phone by his girlfriend?
3: I don't know nothing about the app, but I know that communication is key. And even if it was a joke, I feel like he still should have told her and just accepted the consequences.
0: I like Robert. He should have told her. He was scared. Because he did not disclose, of course she's going to be suspect. He's out there with these guys drinking all night. Who knows what's happening? Okay, Robert, do we tell Oscar or do we leave well enough alone?
3: Just leave it alone.
0: There you go. Yeah, let it go. Let it go. Have you ever gotten real drunk, Robert, and just blacked out and don't know what happened?
3: I have. I'm not really a drinker, but I mean, I got it drunk a couple of times. So I never blacked out, really.
0: Who saved you? Did anybody drive you or pick you up?
3: No, actually, I slept. Well, like, every time I got drunk, I always had a place to be afterwards.
1: I don't think Robert's that adventurous. And I think that's why he took your side.
4: Yeah. With all due respect, I'm getting a lot of golden retriever energy from him.
0: Exactly. Love him. And Otto, I'll just tell you now, you're no one to talk in this instant.
1: I did say I would talk about this. So I still drink, but I don't drink as often. I'll say that.
4: Boo!
0: Anthony,
1: I was DJing at a club, and my childhood friend, this guy Bobby, shows up. We grew up on the same street together. We're very, very close. I hadn't seen him in a very long time. He's there at the club, and I haven't seen him, and he starts buying me shots and shots and shots. And I don't remember much after that. I do remember getting to the house and Dana yelling at me, and then I remember going to the bathroom on the floor. And that was it for me after that. That was like, I was mortified. I was like, I can't believe you even act like that.
0: Thank goodness he had the sense to get a ride home. But that's what I'm saying. If I'd have found a woman's...
1: Somebody put me in a car.
0: If I would have found a woman's number on Otto's phone, I would have installed all kinds of spyware in
1: I wouldn't even have known if it was on the phone that night.
0: Side of the house.
4: That's also an automatic. That's your fault, automatic, for you were having a good time, and then you mess it up by going home to your wife. That's on you.
0: I can't see.
4: That's on you, dog.
1: If I would have stayed out late with him, it would have been a whole different story.
4: Bobby's still having a good time.
0: Okay, so I got a question for you ladies. If your husband, your boyfriend, whomever, he decides to go out late with his friends and he gets drunk and he calls you, are you getting out of your warm bed to go pick him up? 877-730-DCS1. Call us up. Let's share your story next.

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0: Okay, let's say your boyfriend or your husband is out with the guys and he gets completely hammered and he calls you in the middle of the night and he says, come pick me up, baby. Are you doing it? Earlier in the down of the DM, our girl Nikki did it for her husband, Oscar. She said, I'm on my way. And she gets there and lo and behold, on his phone is a freaking woman's number. She's like, what is going on? Okay.
1: Do you know what? You keep asking this question.
0: What?
1: Would you go pick them up? And I am positive you wouldn't pick me up.
0: I would totally pick you up. I've taken you things you've forgotten all across the city. This woman.
1: Dana, you never even picked me up from the airport.
0: That's not the point. That's not the point. This woman picked him up and she found this another lady's number on her on his phone. It didn't go down in the DM, okay? It didn't. The guys were playing a joke on him and did that. But there was something that she did that I thought we all needed to address.
2: Her name is Dominique. It looked like he gave her his snap that night. He was so drunk that night, like he wasn't even making any sense. And the next day, he said he couldn't remember anything that happened. Dana, he got mad at me for going through his phone.
0: See, you see what I'm saying? He tried to turn it around on you.
2: Yes. Okay, and not only that, on top of that, she's still snapping him.
3: How do you know that?
2: Well, I put spyware on his phone the night I picked him up drunk.
0: Okay, and I understand that completely. Hi, good morning. Welcome to the Dana Cortez Show. What's your name?
4: Hi, my name is Emerald.
0: Emerald, if your man is out and about doing his thing, and he calls you in the middle of the night and you were inside your home, under the cover, snug with your sockies on, are you getting out of bed to go pick him up?
4: Absolutely. Like, what?
0: Yeah, that you have to.
4: I don't even understand the question. That's my man.
0: I there love you that you said that, Emerald, because
1: you pick your man up from the airport?
0: I don't. I'm not picking you up from the airport.
4: I mean, I'm not going to lie. If I got my babies and they're like what I'm doing with them and it's more important than, you know, you grown man. I mean, excuse me, you're a grown man. Figure it out, baby.
0: We know. Yeah, exactly. It's true. I'm like, you get mad at me for not wanting to pick you up at the airport, but you tell me you're landing at a certain time, Otto, and I get there and I'm waiting 20 minutes. You're like, I forgot to tell you the flight was late. No, that's not happening.
4: Airport, try going to pick them up from work and said they're going to be off at this time, but then they get off an hour later. Now, that's the thing.
0: Emma, you're going to make me say a bad word now. See, I know exactly what you're talking about. And I have to sit in the car and scroll on Instagram because you're not there?
1: That's what you're doing anyways. That's why I say just come get me. You're sitting on the couch scrolling on on the internet anyways.
4: Very true. When the videos start getting boring, that's when I start paying attention. Yeah. Oh, it's been about 20-30 minutes now.
0: And that same text comes in. I'm almost there. Give me a break. All right. Listen, in the end, I think she did the right thing. And I want to say that if you're out there drinking and driving, you should call an Uber. You should call a Lyft. You should call a friend, your spouse, somebody. In this day and age, nobody should be driving drunk.
1: No.
0: You can always tap in or text with your stories, 877-730-DCS1. Or maybe you need a down in the DM. Hit us up. We'll be right back. Sponsored by T-Mobile.

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1: I'm so excited to see Doja Cat. You know she's going on tour. Otto, have I told you you're buying me tickets yet?
2: You hadn't told me that one yet.
1: I told you, I'm telling you right now. 877-730-DCS1. Call or text.